0: this is Jonathan Davis from Korn. You're listening to Radio Activa in Colombia. Una chumba.
1: 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Something lost and never seen. 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
1: 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We think it kicks ass. I love you.

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I'd like to do a song of great social and political import. It goes like this.

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So, Lord, won't you buy me a Mercedes Benz? Oh, Lord, won't you buy me a color TV? Dialing $4 is trying to find me. I wait for delivery each day until 3. So, oh Lord, won't you buy me a color TV? Oh Lord, won't you buy me

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Everybody, oh, Lord, won't you buy me a Mercedes Benz? My friends all drive Porsches. I must make amends. Worked hard all my lifetime. 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

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I say you look so fine that I really want to make you mine. 4, 5, 6, come on and get your kicks. 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

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I say you look so fine that I really want to make you mine. 4, 5, 6, come on and get your kicks. 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